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5: Yavapai Broadcasting News, I'm Paul David. The National Weather Service in Flagstaff extended the heat warnings in the state. The extreme heat warning below 4,000 feet remains in place through 8 p.m. Wednesday night. The heat advisory for the lower elevations of northeastern Arizona continues through 8 o'clock tonight. August is Emergency Management Awareness Month. Yavapai County Emergency Management and Coconino County Emergency Management are posting information throughout the month in an effort to educate the public on what the agencies do. The agencies are built on prevention, preparedness, mitigation, response, and recovery. The agency is also responsible for developing emergency plans, coordinating with disaster response, securing grant funding, and educating the public. Visit their websites for more information. Navajo County Sheriff's Office released a few more details into the case of an abducted 11-day-old child this past Saturday. The baby was taken from the mother by the child's 21-year-old biological father. Deputies located the father and baby on I-40 in the Winslow area and conducted a traffic stop. Officials say the child was not harmed and was taken to an area hospital as a precaution. No names were released. Coconino County says the Schultz Pipeline Flood Mitigation System was recently awarded the Project of the Year by the Arizona Chapter of the American Public Works Association. The award was in the category of Disaster or Emergency Construction Repair over $75 million. It was noted how demanding the project was and how quickly it was accomplished, 2 years. The project involved 9 watersheds that were burned and then reburned during the pipeline fire in 2022, which caused 45 major flood events that year. The entire project cost $120 million. Grand Canyon Park officials say they found a new break along the Trans Canyon waterline about a mile below Cottonwood Campground. Officials say until further notice, potable water is unavailable at Cottonwood Campground and Manzanita Rest Area. Hikers in the North Kaibab Trail Corridor should carry enough water or bring filtration and water treatment. This information's on our news page at MyRadioPlace.com. With the news, I'm Paul David for Yavapai Broadcasting.
6: The nighttime weather outlook calling for some continued light breeziness that'll diminish overnight tonight and then clearing off. Tomorrow, a slightly better chance, 10% chance, for shower thunderstorm activity, most of that in the afternoon hours and most of that in the higher elevations. Low temps tonight, Flagstaff down to 61, middle 70s again for Sedona, Cottonwood, Prescott around 73. Highs tomorrow a little bit cooler than today.
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0: About 3.5 years ago now, he had a hit song with his wife, Caitlin, called Thank God. Well, now she is the muse for that hit song right there, Kane Brown and Woman. Country music's mountain man, Dierks Bentley, is just a couple of minutes away.
1: Well, good evening, friends. I'm Brad Miller, and tonight we're so happy to be in Clarkdale for National Night Out. Oh, the juicy burgers and dogs are coming off the grill right now, and all kinds of folks have come out already, and you can too. The event is a free family fun event, and it'll go until 7 o'clock tonight. Casey's Taekwondo kids are doing some demonstrations as we speak. A lot of vendors are here this year, more than I think I've seen at this particular event. That's great. A lot of people have come out. They got the little pop-up tents that are eager to talk to you. Toosie Good National Monument is right in front of us. A number of church groups are here tonight. And, of course, our local law enforcement and first responders are out. And they're from many jurisdictions, not just Clarkdale, but Jerome. The Yavapai College police are here. Law enforcement from the Toosie Good Monument, from the Park Service are here. Come out and talk to our first responders about what they do in the community. And if you've got ideas or just add a boy or an add a girl for them, all of those things are appreciated. Again, it's a free family fun event. The burgers and dogs are coming off the grill. Come and get them while they're hot. Come join us in Clarkdale. I'm Brad Miller for National Night Out.

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3: A good day to you. I'm Brad Miller with your late day and early evening weather summary for this Tuesday, this fourth day of August 2026. Temperatures to remain above normal this week. In fact, our weather advisory, the heat advisory, has been extended all the way to at least Friday night. An increasing chance for showers, though. A slight chance today, 10% tomorrow, could see 30% by Thursday for some shower thunderstorm activity. Most of that starting by the midday or so, and most of that still limited to the higher elevation. Could see that lower a bit as the week goes on, and temperatures very slowly and very slightly cool. Overnight lows tonight, the Flagstaff about 61, middle 70s again for both Sedona and Cottonwood, Prescott 73, Payson 68. Highs tomorrow, Flagstaff 87, Sedona 101, Prescott 94, Cottonwood 105, Payson at 97 degrees.
4: 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Don't wait for leaks to find you.
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1: Here was on the news audio. Federal prosecutors have charged more than 20 people with making straw weapons purchases in Arizona with plans to smuggle them to Mexico. Governor Katie Hobbs meets with Republicans and independent supporters today, blasting her opponent Andy Biggs for not admitting Joe Biden won the 2020 election and supporting President Trump's tariffs.
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4: Yavapai Broadcasting News, I'm Paul David. A massive dust storm is the reason for the haze in the Verde Valley today. It started in Santan Valley in southeastern Arizona late last night, moved through Phoenix, and then headed towards the Verde Valley and then Kingman. Air quality was unhealthy, according to ADQ. A YCSO deputy took a dangerous driver off I-17 recently. Officials say the deputy witnessed as a woman in her 60s passed multiple vehicles on the shoulder of the interstate. In addition, the driver stopped along the left-hand passing lane while being pulled over, making the traffic stop even more dangerous. Inside the vehicle, the deputy noticed an open container of alcohol and methamphetamine sitting next to the driver in the console. She was arrested on several drug charges, having an open container of alcohol, and for having a fictitious license plate on her vehicle. There'll be an active shooter training exercise at NAU this Friday from 8 to noon. NAU police, Flagstaff police, emergency management, and several other agencies will participate in the exercise to strengthen their coordinated response in the event of a shooting on campus. The exercise will take place in several vacant buildings on the North Campus. Officials say several North Campus roads, parking lots, and sidewalks will be closed or will have limited access during the exercise, including East Franklin Street, McCreary Drive, and the bus transit route through North Campus on Beaver Street. Prescott says the northbound lanes of Highway 89 at the Willow Lake Roundabout are closed due to a waterline break that has compromised the integrity of the roadway. The break occurred just north of Point Rocks Campground. The city and their contractor are working on a plan to repair the roadway. Northbound traffic is being detoured to Willow Lake Road at the roundabout, and southbound is not impacted. Coconino County Sheriff's Office will host a Timberline Fernwood Neighborhood Watch meeting this Thursday from 6 to 8 at Summit Fire Station. Departments on hand include the Sheriff's Office, the Board of Supervisors Office, Flood Control, Emergency Management, Public Works, and Summit Fire District. The meeting can be attended in person or virtually. This information is on our news page at MyRadioPlace.com. 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
5: The nighttime weather outlook calling for some continued light breeziness that'll diminish overnight tonight and then clearing off. Tomorrow, a slightly better chance, 10% chance for shower thunderstorm activity, most of that in the afternoon hours and most of that in the higher elevations. Low temps tonight, Flagstaff down to 61. Middle 70s again for Sedona, Cottonwood, Prescott around 73. Highs tomorrow a little bit cooler than today.
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Okay, so in order, it's Jesus, it's Jones, it's Mama, then it's your phone, your keys, your wallet, then you. Not bad being seventh on the list. Lainey Wilson with the new love song. Chris Young, Dustin Lynch after Chase Matthew and Darlin'.

0: It's new music from Dustin Lynch. It's called Easy to Love. Now, that Alan Jackson final tour show, it did raise $2.25 million for the CMT Research Foundation. It has been recorded, and it will become a live album that will be called Last Call, One More for the Road, the finale, live from Nashville. We'll get that later this year. And in December, there will be a television special. They recorded the whole show, and like they do for the CMA Fest, we're going to get a televised special in December of Alan Jackson's final show at Nissan Stadium that happened just a couple weekends ago.
1: Well, good evening again, everybody. I'm Brad Miller tonight in Clarkdale, and we are at National Night Out here in the Gazebo Park. 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The event goes until 7 o'clock tonight. 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Raffle coming up at 6:30. We'll do that this evening. And, boy, they got some great prizes, including a weekend getaway and actually a three-night stay at Rocky Point, a 4,500-square-foot home. Think of how many of you, your friends, and family could fit into that for a nice three-day weekend. One of the top raffle prizes, they got a gas grill up for grabs as well. All kinds of fun things. Come out tonight and be a part of that. Again, this free family event goes until 7 o'clock here in the Gazebo Park in Clarkdale. I'm Brad Miller for Yavapai Broadcasting.
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0: Hudson Westbrook with a new offering. It's called Painted You Pretty. Let's check some birthdays for the 4th of August. We start with former President Barack Obama celebrating today. Meghan Markle is celebrating a birthday today. They were the stars of The Sweet Life of Zach and Cody, Dylan and Cole Sprouse. NASCAR legend Jeff Gordon, Billy Bob Thornton from Sling Blade and Landman, Daniel Day Kim was Jin Soo from the show Lost. Greta Gerwig is the director of Barbie. They're all celebrating today. If it's your special day today, happy birthday. I hope all your birthday wishes come true.
1: Well, good day, everybody. I'm Brad Miller. Happy Tuesday. It is National Night Out, a gathering across the entire country. And folks are getting together just like this in communities, big and small, coastal. It started in the early 1970s and continues till this day. And it's about getting to know some of your neighbors and some of your first responders. This one's sponsored by the town of Clarkdale and a lot of their sponsors, as well, of course, as Clarkdale PD, Yavapai College Police, Jerome Fire and Police are here tonight. Everybody getting some demonstrations, learning a little bit about their communities and about their neighbors and about how to make their communities happier and safer. Going to be the big raffle coming up just a few minutes away. Chief Randy Taylor going to be making that call. There's a three-night stay at a $4,500.

0: square foot home in Rocky Point. That's maybe at the top of the raffle prizes. That's the big one tonight. Also a gas grill, some other fun things like that. So it's a good night and a great night, it turned out. Kind of a warm day, but with a little breeze, it turned out to be a pretty gorgeous evening. We want to thank, among our broadcast sponsors, Eaton Automotive and Greer's Mortuary, VIP Mortgage and VACT, Larry Green, Salt River Materials Group, the Greater Verde Valley Chamber, and 360 Automotive. 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
0: A good day to you. I'm Brad Miller with your late day and early evening weather summary for this Tuesday, this fourth day of August 2026. Temperatures to remain above normal this week. In fact, our weather advisory, the heat advisory, has been extended all the way to at least Friday night. An increasing chance for showers, though. A slight chance today, 10% tomorrow, could see 30% by Thursday for some shower thunderstorm activity. Most of that starting by the midday or so, and most of that still limited to the higher elevation. Could see that lower a bit as the week goes on, and temperatures very slowly and very slightly cool. Overnight lows tonight, Flagstaff about 61, middle 70s again for both Sedona and Cottonwood, Prescott 73, Payson 68. Highs tomorrow, Flagstaff 87, Sedona 101, Prescott 94, Cottonwood 105, Payson at 97 degrees.
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0: It's new from Tyler Hubbard called Land. My name is John Glenn. Thank you for spending a little bit of your time with me. Now, Dolly Parton's musical will hit Broadway this winter. It's called Dolly, a true original musical. It begins previews at St. James Theater December 7th. The official opening night is January 19th, which, by the way, is Dolly's birthday.
1: Well, good evening once again from National Night Out in Clarkdale as we kind of do begin to wrap it up here, the event ending at 7 o'clock. But what a fun time, a beautiful evening, a warm day, but set aside those really hot temperatures, and it ended up being just a gorgeous night here in Clarkdale, helped by some breeziness, some shade, and some good fun with some good friends and family. Folks coming out to meet first responders from across the area, Clarkdale Police, Jerome Police, fire responders here. A lot of volunteers here as well, helping to put this together. Serving up free burgers and dogs all evening long, and a lot of people having a good time. Sheriff, the police chief, Randy Taylor, got dunked in the dunk tank. City manager got dunked in the dunk tank. And they're still at it, even as we get to this kind of late hour. Dunk tank, a good way to cool off some of the city staff at National Night Out. It comes up once a year here in the Clarkdale Gazebo Park. It usually is on the first Tuesday of each and every year, a community get-together to come out and meet neighbors and first responders from across the area. That'll do it for us for National Night Out once again, and our sponsors for this event, Eaton Automotive and Greer's Mortuary, VIP Mortgage, VACT, and Larry Green, Salt River Materials, the Verde Valley Chamber of Commerce, the Greater VVCOC, and 360 Automotive. We thank them once again for sponsoring our airtime tonight. I'm Brad Miller in Clarkdale for Yavapai Broadcasting.
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0: From the album Different Night, Same Rodeo, it's Bailey Zimmerman with Chevy Silverado. In a recent Inked magazine interview, Kane Brown, talking about his tattoos, says he won't allow his kids to get tattoos until they move out of the house. Kane putting some miles on it.
1: New truck, big

0: Jacob Hackworth with What Took You So Long. Luke Bryan's new song, She's Country and She Knows It, is right around the corner. Speaking of Luke, his farm tour is back this fall, September 17th, 18th, 19th, and 20th. The farm tour will make stops at farms in Pennsylvania, Ohio, Indiana, and Michigan.
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0: He's been in Nashville for a few years now writing songs. Graylin James with a new one called Water at a Wedding. Jordan Davis, part of the songwriting team of that tune. And you move to Nashville, a lot of times you start as a songwriter, and some of those songwriters are incredible. The 9th Annual Nashville Songwriter Awards are coming up September 22nd. Steve Earle, Ashley McBride, Chris Stapleton are set to perform. Vince Gill will receive the Kris Kristofferson Lifetime Achievement Award. Paul Williams will claim the President's Keystone Award. Blake Pendergrass will be recognized as the Songwriter of the Year. And country star Riley Green will take home the Songwriter Artist of the Year Award that evening.
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0: His new album is called Ain't In It For My Health, Zach Top with South of Sanity. Let's check some entertainment history for the 4th of August. When it comes to our favorite movies, oh, my family loves this one, Babe. It debuted on this day, 1995. Coyote Ugly made its debut the 4th of August, 2000. In Talladega Nights, yeah, Shake and Bake, baby. It debuted the 4th of August, 2006. That's entertainment history.
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Hello, my name is John Glenn. I hope you're having a wonderful time. Thank you for joining me. Parker McCollum with his Handel song, the new Taylor Swift track after Russell Dickerson.

0: I knew it.
1: From the Toy Story 5 soundtrack, it's Taylor Swift's new one. It's called I Knew It, I Knew You. Taylor Swift will be recognized. The nominees for the Nashville Songwriters Hall of Fame class of 2026 have been announced. Taylor is a nominee in the Contemporary Songwriter Artist category, along with Miranda Lambert, Chris Stapleton, and Phil Vassar.
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0: Lauren, Elena, and all my exes. Let's check some birthdays for the 4th of August. Former President Barack Obama celebrating today. So is Meghan Markle. They were the stars of The Suite Life of Zach and Cody, Cole, and Dylan Sprouse. NASCAR legend Jeff Gordon, Billy Bob Thornton from Landman and Sling Blade. Daniel Day-Kim was in the show Lost. Greta Gerwig is the director of Barbie. They're all celebrating today. If it's your special day today, happy birthday. I hope all your birthday wishes come true.
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0: New from Morgan Wallen called Ben by Now. Luke Combs and Jason Aldean are right around the corner. Now, country star Craig Morgan is hosting a tribute to America's heroes. This will happen Saturday, November 7th. And this is right before he'll hit the stage at a headlining performance at the iconic Ryman Auditorium. Now, Craig is hosting the inaugural Craig Morgan's Veterans Day 5K. So there's a 5K race, and then Craig Morgan is the headliner for a great show at the Ryman Auditorium. That's a tribute to America's heroes. It's Saturday, November 7th.
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Kane Brown kicking off another hour of country music with Woman. My name is John Glenn. John Pardee and Zach John King after Cody Johnson. Here's Cody with The Fall.

0: Zach John King with Get to Drinkin', brand new music from him. George Burge's new one called Ride, Ride, Ride is coming up here in just a moment. Now, that final show that Alan Jackson had in Nashville just a few weekends ago, it will be preserved as a live album. The title of the album is Last Call, One More for the Road. The finale, live from Nashville, we'll get that later this year. And sometime in December, we'll get the television special of that concert.
1: Here's a question for you. 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

0: Shaboozy with a new track called Cowgirl. Thank you for spending a little bit of your time with me. My name is John Glenn. Riley Green's Think As You Drunk, he admitted the song took 20 minutes to write. It's a tip of the cap to Toby Keith. I'll bring you that song after Luke Combs in Fast Car.
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0: It's a tip of the cap to Toby Keith. That's Riley Green with Think As You Drunk. My name is John Glenn. We got some celebrating to do tomorrow. It's National Oyster Day, which is a day to eat raw, cooked, or grilled oysters. It's National Work Like a Dog Day. Celebrate hard work and high effort on the job. And it's also National Underwear Day. A great day to wear your favorite skivvies tomorrow.
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0: Here's a question for you. 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
1: Arizona News Audio, Governor Katie Hobbs reportedly set to name former Mesa Mayor John Giles, a Republican, as her lieutenant governor nominee. The report coming hours after Hobbs met with Republican and independent supporters in Phoenix advocating for free trade.
2: 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Over and over again, I've heard how much the tariffs are hurting business in our state.
1: As for Giles, he supported Kamala Harris over Donald Trump in 2024. State Attorney General Chris May is still investigating alleged pay-for-play allegations against Governor Hobbs, who hasn't met with May's office, though May says she isn't blowing them off.
3: So I can't discuss details. What I would say is we are going to get the information that we need.
1: Hobbs facing allegations she awarded a state contract in exchange for six-figure campaign contribution. Hobbs maintaining she's done nothing wrong. Arizona-based food chain Salad and Go cutting off business, citing rising costs that left them without the ability to meet consumer demand. Jeff Scott.

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3: Yavapai Broadcasting News, I'm Paul David. The National Weather Service and Flying Staff further extended the extreme heat warning in the state. The warning remains in place now through 8 p.m. Friday night. It impacts elevations below 4,000 feet. This includes the Grand Canyon, Page, Marble, and Glen Canyons in Lake Powell. It also includes all of the Phoenix metro area, Kingman, Lake Havasu, Blythe, and Yuma. We can expect above normal temperatures through Saturday with isolated to scattered showers and thunderstorms each day. There's a 40% chance of showers today and a 50% chance tomorrow. Much of the shower activity will be across the higher terrain. Next week, monsoon activity is expected to increase. Daytime highs today will range from the mid-80s in Flagstaff to the low 90s in the Quad City area, 101 to 104 degrees in Sedona and the Verde Valley. A Dewey Humboldt woman was sentenced to 62 and a half years in prison after being found guilty of fraud schemes and artifices. Karen Marie Northcutt was also found guilty of theft, aggravated taking the identity of another, tampering with physical evidence, trafficking in stolen property, and money laundering in the first degree. An investigation into Northcutt began in 2024 when a tip alleged Northcutt was stealing money from the Prescott branch of Habitat for Humanity. The 62-year-old was the executive director at the time. She used the organization's money to pay her mortgage, utilities, renovations on her home, and bought some vehicles. It was determined she stole $825,000 from the nonprofit. A YCSO deputy took a dangerous driver off I-17 recently. Officials say the deputy witnessed as a woman in her 60s passed multiple vehicles on the shoulder of the interstate. In addition, the driver stopped along the left-hand passing lane while being pulled over, making the traffic stop even more dangerous. Inside the vehicle, the deputy noticed an open container of alcohol and methamphetamine sitting next to the driver in the console. She was arrested on several drug charges, having an open container of alcohol, and for having a fictitious license plate on her vehicle. This information is on our news page. Visit myradioplace.com. With the news, I'm Paul David for Yavapai Broadcasting.
4: Happy Wednesday. Here's a look at your morning forecast. A 10% chance of showers and thunderstorms after 11 a.m. Otherwise sunny and hot today with calm winds 5 to 10 miles an hour this afternoon. Showers and thunderstorms could be expected to be across the higher terrain areas. Flagstaff seeing a high of 87 degrees. Sedona 101. Prescott 94, Cottonwood 105, and Payson with a high of 96. That's your morning forecast.
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9: Let's do the show. Yeah.
10: Well, a good day, everybody. I'm Brad Miller. Here we go. Happy Wednesday to you. Let's start with some random facts. We like to do that to warm up a little bit. Some mental calisthenics to get us going, all right? These are about cities and towns. City and town random facts, all right? Like this one. There is a town in Alaska called Whittier. Population is 270 people. Every one of those people lives in a single 14-story building that used to be an army barracks. They're all in a yellow submarine. Random facts about cities and towns. The small town of Green Bank, West Virginia, banned all cell phones and Wi-Fi because of an extremely sensitive government telescope in the area. And that's made it a mecca for people who have sensitivities to electromagnetic waves. And then finally this one, Miami is the only major American city that was founded by a woman. Her name is Julia Tuttle, and she owned a citrus company, oranges and grapefruits and such. There you go. Some random facts. Get us rolling on a beautiful KVRD Wednesday.
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1: Rascal Flatts this morning, KVRD Wednesday. I'm Brad Miller. Coming up, we'll check weather here in a moment. But first, extraordinary emergency landing of a small airplane in Florida. Did you see the video of this? We'll hear from some of the players next.

0: It's Graylin James this morning on KVRD. All right, weather in just a moment, but first, in Florida this week, did you see this video, viral video? Chances are you have, because it's gone everywhere. A pilot, a student pilot, no less, with a student on board, makes an incredible emergency landing on the I-10 down in Florida. And you're going to hear some of the emergency call between the pilot and the ATC, and then the truck driver who caught the dramatic video on his dash cam. She comes and lands right in front of him. Nobody hurt. Even the plane was undamaged. Happened to be no cars in the way. She picked the right spot. Holy cow. Listen to this.
1: 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We're probably going down on I-10.
2: Roger. It's at your discretion. Safest possible spot. We'll get the vehicles out for you.
1: Yeah, we are not making the airport. We're going down on I-10.
3: If I wouldn't have seen that shadow over my truck, as you see in the video, it was a close call from the truck and for that sign, but he landed. He was a good pilot. He was a good instructor. It was a miracle that he landed that thing.
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6: From Yavapai Broadcasting, here's a look at your early morning weather summary. Today is Wednesday, August 5th. High pressure will continue to be the main story for the forecast period. Expect above normal daytime highs and daily chances for showers and thunderstorms. Coverage on storms will vary each day, but greatest odds will be across the higher terrain areas. Today brings a 10% chance of showers and thunderstorms after 11 a.m., otherwise sunny and hot with calm winds 5 to 10 miles an hour this afternoon. Taking a look at your daily highs, Flagstaff seeing a high of 87 degrees, Sedona 101, Prescott 94, Cottonwood 105, and Payson with a high of 96. Tonight brings a slight chance of showers and thunderstorms before 11 p.m. with partly cloudy skies, winds 5 to 10 miles an hour, and gusts could be as high as 15 miles an hour this evening. From Yavapai Broadcasting, that's your early morning weather summary.
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That's Luke Bryan, KVRD Wednesday. Well, here we go. How often do we get to celebrate officially? You can do it any old time, but officially, today is National Underwear Day. With a salute, this is kind of Little Mermaid style, Under the Sea style. A salute to all of our glorious underthings.

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It's John Morgan this morning, KVRD. A news and weather break, top of the hour. A little bit cooler today, but only a little bit. We'll talk about that. And also on the way, of course, 7:15, it's your celebrity birthdays.

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1: Arizona News Audio. Governor Katie Hobbs reportedly selecting Republican former Mesa Mayor John Giles as her running mate, planning to name him her lieutenant governor nominee. The governor telling reporters Tuesday what type of person she was looking for.
2: My priority is someone who is going to share my approach to governing, working across the aisle, putting Arizonans over partisan ideology, and that's who I will pick.
1: More than 20 people indicted for allegedly making straw weapons purchases in Arizona so the weapons could be smuggled to Mexico. U.S. Attorney Timothy Corchain.
3: We are here today to announce a major success of an Arizona Homeland Security Task Force investigation, indictment, and takedown in the case of the United States versus Castro and others.
1: Arizona-based food chain Salad and Go is going out of business, citing rising costs that left them without the ability to meet consumer demand. Today will be the chain's last day open to the public. Diamondbacks fall at home to the Padres 9-4. The team's meeting again tonight. Jeff Scott, Arizona News Audio.
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3: Yavapai Broadcasting News, I'm Paul David. The National Weather Service and Flagstaff further extended the extreme heat warning in the state. The warning remains in place now through 8 p.m. Friday night and impacts elevations below 4,000 feet. This includes the Grand Canyon, Page, Marble and Glen Canyons, and Lake Powell. It also includes all of the Phoenix metro area, Kingman, Lake Havasu, Blythe, and Yuma. Page police caught a burglary suspect early Monday morning. The 911 caller reported the suspect entered the house through a window and assaulted two juveniles in a bedroom before an adult in an adjacent room woke up and confronted the suspect. The suspect fled the house but was caught as he was running away. Suspect, whose name was not released, was charged with first-degree criminal trespass and two counts of aggravated assault. The children were not seriously injured. There'll be an active shooter training exercise at NAU this Friday from 8 to noon. NAU Police, Flagstaff Police, Emergency Management, and several other agencies will participate in the exercise to strengthen their coordinated response in the event of a shooting on campus. The exercise will take place in several vacant buildings on the North Campus. Officials say several North Campus roads, parking lots, and sidewalks will be closed or will have limited access during the exercise, including East Franklin Street, McCreary Drive, and the bus transit route through North Campus on Beaver Street. Apache Sitgreaves National Forest are proposing recreation site fee changes. Public comments are being taken on the proposed changes through the end of October. After the comment period, the regional forester will decide if the fees will move forward. A link to more information can be found on our news page at myradioplace.com. ADOT says there will be overnight lane restrictions on Cornville Road between Verde Santa Fe Parkway and Tissot Road this Sunday through Tuesday from 7 p.m. to 5 a.m. each night. Cornville Road will be reduced to one lane of travel through the work zone with flaggers moving traffic through the area. Restrictions will be lifted each morning. This information, again, can be found on our news page at myradioplace.com. With the news, I'm Paul David for Yavapai Broadcasting.
4: Happy Wednesday. Here's a look at your morning forecast. A 10% chance of showers and thunderstorms after 11 a.m. Otherwise, sunny and hot today with calm winds 5 to 10 miles an hour this afternoon. Showers and thunderstorms could be expected to be across the higher terrain areas. Flagstaff seeing a high of 87 degrees, Sedona 101, Prescott 94, Cottonwood 105, and Payson with a high of 96. That's your morning forecast.
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0: South Sanity, Zach Topp's new song on KVRD. All right, let's get to our celebrity birthday list for this Wednesday, this fifth day of August 2026. Our birthdays brought to you by Connolly Electric. Olivia Holt is 29. She's Tandy and Dagger on Marvel's Cloak and Dagger, 29 today. Lolo Jones, Olympic runner and bobsledder, 44. Jesse Williams was Dr. Jackson Avery on Grey's Anatomy, 45 today. Terry Clark, country singer, is 58. James Gunn, director of the Guardians of the Galaxy movie and the Superman movie, is 60 today. Also 60, actor Jonathan Silverman, best remembered from Weekend at Bernie's, 60 years old. Patrick Ewing, Georgetown superstar, NBA legend, Ewing today is 64. Rock and roller Pat Smear of the Foo Fighters and Nirvana, 67 today. And finally, who could forget Marsha Brady herself, Maureen McCormick today, turns 70. Happy birthday to our celebrities and to you too, if today's your special day.
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It's Josh Ross on KVRD. On the way, we'll check your weather and also sports news. Sports including a father and son in Texas who really got something cool going. We'll explain coming up. Another

0: That's Lauren Elena and Chase Matthew this morning, KVRD. All right, your warm weather forecast in just a moment for sports news. And our sports is brought to you by Southwest Water Truck. Diamondback starter Eduardo Rodriguez needed 56 pitches to get through two innings. The defense failed him. The Padres went up 6-0 in an eventual 9-4 win. That series continues tonight. Arizona Cardinals rookie quarterback Carson Beck was named the team's Hall of Fame game starter tomorrow night. Cardinals claimed running back Evan Hull and defensive tackle Cam Horsley off waivers. And then here's something cool, sports-related certainly, but a small story, yet one I think you'll think about today. A father and son in Texas turned a simple game of catch into a year-long tradition. Reed and his 10-year-old son Colby made sure that they went out every day and played catch. Just played catch with a baseball in their mitts. Some days they'd play for an hour. Some days only had time for 10 minutes or so, but they did it every day for 365 days straight, and they're not going to stop now, even though they've hit the record. Going to play an audio clip. It's fun because Colby, the little boy, he thinks it's about baseball. Dad knows what's really going on. Here you go.
1: We actually made it to day 365. There's only one way to celebrate this day. Want to go play catch?
2: Yeah.
1: All right, let's go.
3: We've been using the same baseball every single day for the entire year, so we'll probably retire this one.
2: Fun to spend time with him every single day.
3: 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And it gives me a chance to really build some memories with them.
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6: Happy Wednesday. Here's a look at your morning forecast. A 10% chance of showers and thunderstorms after 11 a.m. Otherwise sunny and hot today with calm winds 5 to 10 miles an hour this afternoon. Showers and thunderstorms could be expected to be across the higher terrain areas. Flagstaff seeing a high of 87 degrees, Sedona 101, Prescott 94, Cottonwood 105, and Payson with a high of 96. That's your morning forecast.
7: Booming thunder, microbursts, the crack of lightning. 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

0: It's Kenny Chesney this morning, KVRD. All right, coming up next, the story's a little hard to believe. There's a nude dining restaurant setting up in New York City.
1: He's a ranch hand in a pinch, man. Hotter than the red on the cattle brand. Because she's a gold digger with a quick trigger. A cast iron skillet swinging lid flipper. Now he's a double wide on the county line.

0: just want my horseback.
1: Horseback and Cody Johnson on KVRD. You might want to get on your horse and get out of here as you hear this next story. But, all right, now, I'm keeping an open mind here. To each his own, different strokes for different folks, right? There is a steakhouse, I think I said New York a minute ago. It's in Florida, actually. Makes a little more sense when we explain. A steakhouse in Florida is going to begin offering nude dining. They'll do it once a month, and it costs $250 for men, $150 for women. The guys are going to come to look. The ladies are going to go to dine. $300 for couples. The chef and owner and his hostess girlfriend say, hey, man, let it all hang out. Just don't let it hang out over my table or my plate. It doesn't say if the staff is dressed. I certainly hope the kitchen staff is. Or the waiters or whatnot. But here they are talking about their idea, nude dining at a restaurant in Florida. Take a listen.
2: They disrobed pretty much here. 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

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I can't quite get my head out of around that, and I can't get it out of my head. 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
2: 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Casey is wanted for possession of a narcotic drug and failure to return rental property. His last known address was in Mayer. If you have information on his whereabouts, call Yavapai Silent Witness at 1-800-932-3232 or leave your tip online at yavapaisw.com. Coconino County Flood Control District and the Coconino National Forest updated the restoration efforts taking place on the Upper Rio de Flag watershed through the LaRue Complex Fuels Reduction Project. The goal is to reduce the wildfire risk on 600 acres on the west edge of the San Francisco Peaks. That work should be finished by this fall. Clarkdale is taking applications for several vacancies on boards and commissions. There are vacancies on the Historic Preservation Commission, Parks and Recreation Commission, Planning Commission, and the Public Safety Personnel Retirement Board. Applications are available on the town's website at clarkdale.az.gov or at Town Hall. Applications will be taken until those seats are filled. Coconino County Sheriff's Office will host a Timberline Fernwood Neighborhood Watch meeting tomorrow night from 6 to 8 at the Summit Fire Station. Departments on hand include the Sheriff's Office, the Board of Supervisors Office, Flood Control, Emergency Management, Public Works, and Summit Fire District. That meeting can be attended in person or virtually. Yavapai County says chip and fog seal work will begin in several areas of the county starting next Monday and continuing through the end of October. Work will take place in Jerome, Sedona, and the village of Oak Creek. Specific streets were not listed. Crews will work from 7 to 5:30 Mondays through Thursdays. One lane of traffic will always be maintained. And Chino Valley says ditch clearing is expected to start next Monday in the Sunrise subdivision. That work is in preparation for a streets rehabilitation project expected to start this fall. With the news, I'm Paul David for Yavapai Broadcasting.
3: Happy Wednesday. Here's a look at your morning forecast. A 10% chance of showers and thunderstorms after 11 a.m. Otherwise sunny and hot today with calm winds 5 to 10 miles an hour this afternoon. Showers and thunderstorms could be expected to be across the higher terrain areas. Flagstaff seeing a high of 87 degrees, Sedona 101, Prescott 94, Cottonwood 105, and Payson with a high of 96. That's your morning forecast.
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Luke Combs on a KVRD Wednesday. And again, a good morning, everybody. I'm Brad Miller. Happy you're along with us. Coming up next, a bank robbery down in Mesa with a weird twist. We'll explain.

0: Zach John King on KVRD. Well, here you go. Young man, a little boy, really, trying to do the right thing. 9-year-old Hunter. This is down in Mesa. Hunter, he had money in his pocket, in his piggy bank, and he thought, I'm going to spend this. He's going to do what little boys do with money. So he got to talking with Grandma. They decided to do the right thing and take it to a bank, open a savings account or whatever, and save it. Good boy, good kid, doing the right thing. Well, while they were at the bank to do that, it got robbed. KPHO down in Phoenix covered this story. Here it is.
1: 9-year-old Hunter says he had some money from chores and birthday gifts burning a hole in his pocket. He wanted to put it somewhere safe, telling KPHO,
2: I don't want to lose it because, if I lose it, it's like $160 down the drain.
1: So his grandmother suggested they open a bank account for him. The two went to Bank of America in Mesa, Arizona. And while they were waiting to be helped, Hunter says he noticed something suspicious.
2: So I saw somebody walk in with a ski mask or whatever it's called, and a black hoodie. And I saw her jump over the teller's desk and, point something at her head.
1: He says he calmly alerted his grandmother, who did the natural thing of grabbing Hunter and hiding under a desk.
3: The first thing that crossed my mind is that I had to get him safe.
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John Party this morning, Head Over Boots on KVRD. Coming up, we'll check the day's weather. Another warm one today, though gradually cooling off. We'll have the details just ahead. And also, Burger King is different down under. We'll explain.

0: Hudson Westbrook this morning, KVRD. All right, weather check in a moment first. Burger King cannot call itself Burger King in Australia. There's another chain down there that was set up decades ago when Burger King came down under, and they call themselves Burger King. So Burger King, the one that we know, had come up with a new name. In Australia, they're called Hungry Jack's, but they still have the same menu. Going to play an older commercial here, talking about the Whopper, which most Burger King fans in America are familiar with. Talking about it at Hungry Jack's in Australia. Plus, they've got that charming accent. So here you go.
1: There's nothing more mouth-watering than a Hungry Jack's flame-grilled Whopper. But hey, how's this for an idea?
2: The heat is on.
1: Now you can get a Whopper with a mild chili sauce.
2: It's on the street.
1: But only for a limited time.
2: The heat is
1: the Hungry Jack's Chili Whopper.
3: The burgers are better at Hungry Jack's.
0: Chili Whopper, down under. All right. Weather's next. First, you know what today is, right? It's the greatest day ever.
4: It's August 5th, the greatest day ever. On the 5th of August, 1914, the world's first electric traffic signal was put into place in Cleveland. It operated on three colored lights, which are universally known to this very day. Red means stop, green means go, and yellow means hurry up, you can make it! Have a great August 5th, the greatest day ever!
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6: KVRD weather brought to you by Manhattan and the Clemensau Plaza Cottonwood. No matter the weather, they've got you covered with unique hats and caps. Manhattan in Cottonwood.
7: Happy Wednesday. Here's a look at your morning forecast. A 10% chance of showers and thunderstorms after 11 a.m. Otherwise sunny and hot today with calm winds 5 to 10 miles an hour this afternoon. Showers and thunderstorms could be expected to be across the higher terrain areas. Flagstaff seeing a high of 87 degrees, Sedona 101, Prescott 94, Cottonwood 105, and Payson with a high of 96. That's your morning forecast.
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0: Smiley Green this morning on KVRD. All right, well, it's that time of the year for state fairs. They're popping up all over the country. State fair season. A lot of fun, but don't get ripped off. Here you go.
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George Burge with Luke Bryan this morning, KVRD. News, weather break, we'll get to it. Top of the hour, still to come. Some showbiz news about 9:15 this morning.

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3: 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The National Weather Service and Flagstaff further extended the extreme heat warning in the state. The warning remains in place now through 8 p.m. Friday night. It impacts elevations below 4,000 feet. This includes the Grand Canyon, Page, Marble, and Glen Canyons and Lake Powell. It also includes all of the Phoenix metro area, Kingman, Lake Havasu, Blythe, and Yuma. We can expect above normal temperatures through Saturday with isolated to scattered showers and thunderstorms each day. There's a 40% chance of showers today and a 50% chance tomorrow. Much of the shower activity will be across the higher terrain. Next week, monsoon activity is expected to increase. Daytime highs today will range from the mid-80s in Flagstaff to the low 90s in the Quad City area, 101 to 104 degrees in Sedona and the Verde Valley. A Dewey Humboldt woman was sentenced to 62 and a half years in prison after being found guilty of fraud schemes and artifices. Karen Marie Northcutt was also found guilty of theft, aggravated taking the identity of another, tampering with physical evidence, trafficking in stolen property, and money laundering in the first degree. An investigation into Northcutt began in 2024 when a tip alleged Northcutt was stealing money from the Prescott branch of Habitat for Humanity. The 62-year-old was the executive director at the time. She used the organization's money to pay her mortgage, utilities, renovations on her home, and bought some vehicles. It was determined she stole $825,000 from the nonprofit. A YCSO deputy took a dangerous driver off I-17 recently.

0: Officials say the deputy witnesses a woman in her 60s pass multiple vehicles on the shoulder of the interstate. In addition, the driver stopped along the left-hand passing lane while being pulled over, making the traffic stop even more dangerous. Inside the vehicle, the deputy noticed an open container of alcohol and methamphetamine sitting next to the driver in the console. She was arrested on several drug charges, having an open container of alcohol, and for having a fictitious license plate on her vehicle. This information is on our news page. 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
1: Happy Wednesday. Here's a look at your morning forecast. A 10% chance of showers and thunderstorms after 11 a.m. Otherwise sunny and hot today with calm winds 5 to 10 miles an hour this afternoon. Showers and thunderstorms could be expected to be across the higher terrain areas. Flagstaff seeing a high of 87 degrees, Sedona 101, Prescott 94, Cottonwood 105, and Payson with a high of 96. That's your morning forecast.
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0: 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Well, today's date in some showbiz history, as we look backwards before we look forwards. Today, on this day, 1957, American Bandstand premiered on network TV. 1957, huge show, sponsored or hosted, rather, by Dick Clark for many, many years, including when it began on this date 71 years ago. Also on this date, we mentioned earlier, Marsha Brady. Actress Maureen McCormick was born 1956, 1 year before American Bandstand. Today, she is 70. If you were a Marsha fan and a Brady Bunch fan, you'll remember this scene.
1: Hey, you guys.
2: Oh, my nose!
1: Marsha, sorry. You okay?
2: You hurt.
1: Oh, really sorry.
3: Oh, let's take a look at it, honey.
2: It's getting bigger by the minute.
4: I think we better get her to a doctor right away.
3: I hope it isn't broken.
2: What's the difference? There goes my date with Doug.
0: Got hit in the face with a football. Her nose was broken. Missed the date with Doug. Such was the heavy story cycle on the Brady Bunch. All right. And then finally this one, Zac Brown is having a week. Earlier this week, we told you about Zac and the band performing at Fenway Park. Gave away a cruise trip to everybody in the park, everybody in the audience, 37,000 people. Well, Zac also appeared on a celebrity version of Family Feud. Now, this was actually taped before this week's concert. But while he was there, he got the highest score ever in the final round. And here he is.
5: All right, 20 seconds on the clock, please. They need a trainer on a movie set if they use what dangerous animal?
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Toby Keith this morning, KVRD. On the way, a weather check for you. Also, sports news. Diamondbacks with a loss last night. And the Chicago Bears shoring up that offensive line.

0: Jelly Roll this morning, KVRD. A weather check in a moment. First, your sports and our sports news brought to you this time around by Prescott Wind Electric. Well, Diamondbacks pitcher Eduardo Rodriguez needed 56 pitches to get through two innings. Not much defense behind him, and the Padres went up 6-0 early. Eventually, a 9-4 victory. Diamondbacks will continue that series with San Diego tonight. In the NFL, the Cardinals rookie quarterback Carson Beck was named the team's Hall of Fame game starter tomorrow night. Cardinals also claim running back Evan Hull and defensive tackle Cam Horsley off of waivers. And finally, the Bears, Chicago Bears, signed right tackle Darnell Wright to a 4-year contract extension for $116 million, including $93 million guaranteed. That makes Wright the highest paid right tackle in NFL history. There you go. It's your sports news, KVRD.
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4: Happy Wednesday. Here's a look at your morning forecast. A 10% chance of showers and thunderstorms after 11 a.m. Otherwise sunny and hot today with calm winds 5 to 10 miles an hour this afternoon. Showers and thunderstorms could be expected to be across the higher terrain areas. Flagstaff seeing a high of 87 degrees, Sedona 101, Prescott 94, Cottonwood 105, and Payson with a high of 96. That's your morning forecast.
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0: Still a lefty in Boston on KVRD. All right, that's going to wrap it up for us. We'll get together again tomorrow starting at 6, okay? Okay, going to leave you with some stand-up comedy. Today is National Underwear Day. We brought in Brian Regan. He's got his own thoughts.
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9: This is Megan Taylor with the National Weather Service in Flagstaff. 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Act now. 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
2: Arizona News Audio, former Mesa Mayor John Giles reportedly Governor Katie Hobbs picked to be her lieutenant governor nominee. Hobbs telling reporters Tuesday she was getting close to naming a running mate ahead of Friday's deadline.
3: I know that Arizonans are excited about it. This is the first time it's on the ballot. We've seen an announcement from the other side.
2: Republican gubernatorial nominee Andy Biggs last week naming former state lawmaker Sina Kerr as his running mate. Tourism to the U.S. from Canada down about 22% here in Arizona. Head of the Arizona Chamber of Commerce, Danny Seiden, thinks changes implemented by our government have annoyed Canadians who traveled here for years.
4: The new alien registration that you have to go through after 30 days, more biometric scanning, and there's just all this uncertainty of what that means for them.
2: Overall, Arizona tourism is up, the biggest gains coming from Japan and Taiwan. Gas prices in the state averaging $4.40 a gallon, about the same as a week ago, 22 cents higher than the current national average. 105, the high in the lower deserts today, upper 80s in the high country. Jeff Scott, Arizona News Audio.
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2: Yavapai Broadcasting News, I'm Paul David. The National Weather Service and Flagstaff further extended the extreme heat warning in the state. The warning remains in place now through 8 p.m. Friday night and impacts elevations below 4,000 feet. This includes the Grand Canyon, Page, Marble and Glen Canyons, and Lake Powell. It also includes all of the Phoenix metro area, Kingman, Lake Havasu, Blythe, and Yuma. Page police caught a burglary suspect early Monday morning. The 911 caller reported the suspect entered the house through a window and assaulted two juveniles in a bedroom before an adult in an adjacent room woke up and confronted the suspect. The suspect fled the house but was caught as he was running away. Suspect, whose name was not released, was charged with first-degree criminal trespass and two counts of aggravated assault. The children were not seriously injured. There'll be an active shooter training exercise at NAU this Friday from 8 to noon. NAU Police, Flagstaff Police, Emergency Management, and several other agencies will participate in the exercise to strengthen their coordinated response in the event of a shooting on campus. The exercise will take place in several vacant buildings on the North Campus. Officials say several North Campus roads, parking lots, and sidewalks will be closed or will have limited access during the exercise, including East Franklin Street, McCreary Drive, and the bus transit route through North Campus on Beaver Street. Apache Sitgreaves National Forest are proposing recreation site fee changes. Public comments are being taken on the proposed changes through the end of October. After the comment period, the regional forester will decide if the fees will move forward. A link to more information can be found on our news page at myradioplace.com. ADOT says there will be overnight lane restrictions on Cornville Road between Verde Santa Fe Parkway and Tissot Road this Sunday through Tuesday from 7 p.m. to 5 a.m. each night. Cornville Road will be reduced to one lane of travel through the work zone with flaggers moving traffic through the area. Restrictions will be lifted each morning. This information, again, can be found on our news page at myradioplace.com. 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
3: Happy Wednesday. Here's a look at your morning forecast. A 10% chance of showers and thunderstorms after 11 a.m. Otherwise sunny and hot today with calm winds 5 to 10 miles an hour this afternoon. Showers and thunderstorms could be expected to be across the higher terrain areas. Flagstaff seeing a high of 87 degrees, Sedona 101, Prescott 94, Cottonwood 105, and Payson with a high of 96. That's your morning forecast.
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They will release a new album this month on the 21st titled Young. And this will be part of it. It's Dan and Shay with Say So.

0: Chevy Silverado. That is Bailey Zimmerman. And if you've been wondering, you know, I have. I mean, I'm not a huge James Bond fan, but, you know, they keep saying, oh, we're going to make the announcement. We're going to, who's going to be the next James Bond? Ooh, what about this guy? What about that? Wait, well, let's bring a woman in. Hey! You know, I've been hearing so many rumors. But now we're hearing that Hollywood producer Amy Pascal, she has shared that the odds are pretty good that we're going to find out who indeed that next James Bond is going to be, who it will be, before the end of the year. And I'm assuming the end of the year means this year, not some other random year. So we shall see. But that's what she's saying. So just a little bit more, just a little bit longer. Sam Hunt is next with Body Like a Back Road.
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0: Dustin Lynch with Easy to Love. It's time for your random stat of the day. And speaking of love, at least when it comes to ice cream, America's favorite flavor is vanilla. Yeah, it's the most purchased. So I would assume it's the favorite flavor, right? It's the most ordered in every U.S. state. Okay, and that's according to the folks who deliver Instacart. So that's what they're seeing. The orders for vanilla ice cream were at 21%. So, yeah, we love our vanilla because you can add so much to it, right? Gary Allen is coming up right after Brett Young.
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0: Been By Now, that is Morgan Wallen. And that is his latest song. It debuted at number 2 on the All Genre Hot 100. And he's just still on fire, man. He just wrapped up his I'm Still the Problem tour, which I love the name of that. I'm Still the Problem, right? After he had the problem. But anyway, very clever there. But he just wrapped up that tour this past Saturday night in Philadelphia. He sold out 23 shows in a dozen different stadiums, and a little over a year since he released the I'm the Problem album, it is still sitting there on the top of the charts. Okay, it made it to the top a couple weeks, and then it's been there at the top 10 of those charts since it was released last May. So yeah, it spent 14 non-consecutive weeks right there at the top. So, yep, he's doing great, you know. And his U-Proof, just certified diamond, which is 10 million in sales. It's Morgan's 6th diamond-selling single, the most of any country artist. So good for him. Way to go, Morgan. Luke Bryan is coming up next with Country and She Knows It.
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1: Arizona News Audio, former Mesa Mayor John Giles, reportedly Governor Katie Hobbs picked to be her lieutenant governor nominee. Hobbs telling reporters Tuesday she was getting close to naming a running mate ahead of Friday's deadline.
2: I know that Arizonans are excited about it. This is the first time it's on the ballot. We've seen an announcement from the other side.
1: Republican gubernatorial nominee Andy Biggs last week naming former state lawmaker Sina Kerr as his running mate. Tourism to the U.S. from Canada down about 22% here in Arizona. Head of the Arizona Chamber of Commerce, Danny Seiden, thinks changes implemented by our government have annoyed Canadians who traveled here for years.
3: The new alien registration that you have to go through after 30 days, more biometric scanning, and there's just all this uncertainty of what that means for them.
1: Overall, Arizona tourism is up, the biggest gains coming from Japan and Taiwan. Gas prices in the state averaging $4.40 a gallon, about the same as a week ago, 22 cents higher than the current national average. 105 the high in the lower deserts today, upper 80s in the high country. Jeff Scott, Arizona News Audio.
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3: Yavapai Broadcasting News, I'm Paul David. It's day 16 of Yavapai Silent Witnesses Catch-22 program, and today a $1,000 cash reward is being offered for information leading to the arrest of Francisco Casey. Casey is wanted for possession of a narcotic drug and failure to return rental property. His last known address was in Mayer. If you have information on his whereabouts, call Yavapai Silent Witness at 1-800-932-3232 or leave your tip online at yavapaisw.com. Coconino County Flood Control District and the Coconino National Forest updated the restoration efforts taking place on the Upper Rio de Flag watershed through the LaRue Complex Fuels Reduction Project. The goal is to reduce the wildfire risk on 600 acres on the west edge of the San Francisco Peaks. That work should be finished by this fall. Clarkdale is taking applications for several vacancies on boards and commissions. There are vacancies on the Historic Preservation Commission, Parks and Recreation Commission, Planning Commission, and the Public Safety Personnel Retirement Board. Applications are available on the town's website at clarkdale.az.gov or at Town Hall. Applications will be taken until those seats are filled. Coconino County Sheriff's Office will host a Timberline Fernwood Neighborhood Watch meeting tomorrow night from 6 to 8 at the Summit Fire Station. Departments on hand include the Sheriff's Office, the Board of Supervisors Office, Flood Control, Emergency Management, Public Works, and Summit Fire District. That meeting can be attended in person or virtually. Yavapai County says chip and fog seal work will begin in several areas of the county starting next Monday and continuing through the end of October. Work will take place in Jerome, Sedona, and the village of Oak Creek. Specific streets were not listed. Crews will work from 7 to 5:30, Mondays through Thursdays. One lane of traffic will always be maintained. And Chino Valley says ditch clearing is expected to start next Monday in the Sunrise subdivision. That work is in preparation for a streets rehabilitation project expected to start this fall. With the news, I'm Paul David for Yavapai Broadcasting.
4: Happy Wednesday. Here's a look at your morning forecast. A 10% chance of showers and thunderstorms after 11 a.m. Otherwise sunny and hot today with calm winds 5 to 10 miles an hour this afternoon. Showers and thunderstorms could be expected to be across the higher terrain areas. Flagstaff seeing a high of 87 degrees, Sedona 101, Prescott 94, Cottonwood 105, and Payson with a high of 96. That's your morning forecast.
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He hasn't had good luck dating blondes. And it's interesting, you know, his mom is a blonde. It's Tucker Wetmore with Brunette.

0: Enough.
1: That is John Party with Boots Off. I'm Sherry Farmer, and I just thought I'd share this with you. I normally don't talk about the lottery, but the current Powerball jackpot is now among the 10 biggest in history, an estimated $748 million with a cash value option of $325.1 million. I would not say no to

0: To that, that next drawing is this evening. So I'm just putting that out there. It's always so fun to dream about what you would do, isn't it? You know, I mean, I would definitely have a chef. I would have all the, you know, the finest, most healthiest meals cooked for me. I'd have probably a driver as well. Go on a couple vacations. But you know what? I don't think I'd want to leave you. I think I'd still want to do the radio thing because it's fun. maybe a couple days off. I don't know. But I would love to be able to surprise people with things, you know, be very quiet about it and just be like, bam, I just bought them a car. Or boom, I just helped that nonprofit organization feed more folks in need or whatever it may be, you know, and no one ever know. I wouldn't want to brag about it. So, yeah, if I win, you'll never know. Maybe there'll just be a little extra pep in my step. And maybe I'll have fancier clothes or something. I don't know. Taylor Swift is up next with I Knew It, I Knew You.
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0: country am I in?
1: It doesn't matter. It's 5 o'clock somewhere.
0: It's always on 5 in Margaritaville, come to think of it.
1: Yeah, I heard that.
0: You've been there, haven't you?
1: Yes, sir.
0: I've seen your boat there.
1: I've been to Margaritaville a few times.
0: All right. Well, that's good.
1: Stumble my way back.
0: Okay. Well, we just want to make sure you can keep it between the navigational beacons.
1: Between the buoys. I got it.
0: All right. Well, it's 5 o'clock. Let's go somewhere.
1: I'm ready. Crank it up.
0: Let's get out of here.
1: I'm gone.

0: That's Shaboozey with Cowgirl. Happy birthday. If today is your special day, some of the celebrities you get to share your day with include Maureen McCormick. Marsha is the big 70 today. Pat Smear of the Foo Fighters is 67. Former NBA star Patrick Ewing is 64. Terry Clark is 58 today. Happy birthday, everybody. Make it a good one. We've got more great artists in front of you. Morgan Wallen is up next with I'm the Problem. We'll hear from Florida Georgia Line as well as Graylin James. They'll follow soon after.
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0: That was Graylin James, and when he was growing up, he was very focused on following his country music dreams, playing local gigs in the Knoxville area, and, you know, not really giving much thought into school. But worlds collided when he was in sixth grade because of a certain artist.
1: That night I was playing a show, a little bluegrass show in East Tennessee, and it just so happens Peyton Manning and Kenny Chesney showed up to that show. And I got to meet Kenny for like a blip. I was with my dad and we got to walk up, take a picture with him. And my dad asked Kenny, he's like, hey, if you could give any advice to my son, like what would it be? And by the way, he just got his first C today and he thinks he's gonna be a country music singer, school doesn't matter. And Kenny was like, well, school does matter, but learn how to write songs. And so I didn't go to college, didn't stay in school, but I learned how to write the songs part.
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0: Dutch Bros to buy Gilbert-based Salad and Go locations in Arizona and Nevada after the fast food chain announced it was declaring bankruptcy. A semi-truck carrying bananas overturns on I-10 near Buckeye. Connie Weber, Arizona News Audio.
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6: Yavapai Broadcasting News, I'm Paul David. The National Interagency Fire Center says firefighters responded to 97 new fires Tuesday across the country. Firefighters are currently working to contain 94 large fires with more than 28,700 personnel assigned to the blazes. The worst fires are burning in Oregon and Washington, where 49 fires are being fought. So far this year, 45,184 fires have burned more than 5.4 million acres across the U.S. It's day 16 of Yavapai Silent Witnesses Catch-22 program, and today a $1,000 cash reward is being offered for information leading to the arrest of Francisco Casey. Casey is wanted for possession of a narcotic drug and failure to return rental property. His last known address was in Mayer. If you have information on his whereabouts, call Yavapai Silent Witness at 1-800-932-3232 or leave your tip online at yavapaisw.com. Page police caught a burglary suspect early Monday morning. The 911 caller reported the suspect entered the house through a window and assaulted two juveniles in a bedroom before an adult in an adjacent room woke up and confronted the suspect. The suspect fled the house but was caught as he was running away. The suspect, whose name was not released, was charged with first-degree criminal trespass and two counts of aggravated assault. The children were not seriously injured. Coconino County Sheriff's Office will host a Timberline Fernwood Neighborhood Watch meeting tomorrow night from 6 to 8 at the Summit Fire Station. Departments on hand include the Sheriff's Office, the Board of Supervisors Office, Flood Control, Emergency Management, Public Works, and Summit Fire District. The meeting can be attended in person or virtually. Yavapai County says chip and fog seal work will begin in several areas of the county starting next Monday and continuing through the end of October. Work will take place in Jerome, Sedona, and the village of Oak Creek. Specific streets were not listed. Crews will work from 7 to 5:30 Mondays through Thursdays. One lane of traffic will always be maintained. This information's on our news page at myradioplace.com. With the news, I'm Paul David for Yavapai Broadcasting.
7: The afternoon weather calling again for mostly sunny skies, though there is a mention of precipitation today. 10% chance for showers and thunderstorms into the late afternoon. Some breeziness too, winds occasionally gusting up to 15 miles per hour. Better chance for showers tomorrow. Overnight lows tonight, Flagstaff down to 60. Sedona 76, Prescott 71, Cottonwood at 77. Highs tomorrow, Flagstaff 87. Sedona 102, Prescott 95, Cottonwood 106.
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Thanks for sharing your Wednesday with us, getting you that much closer to the weekend. Here is Sam Hunt with Outskirts.

0: That's Ashley Cook with Baby Blues, and things might be a changing, it sounds like. There may not be any future Triple Crown winners in horse racing after the creation of a new system to determine the top three-year-old racehorses. That includes the Kentucky Derby and Belmont Stakes, but not the Preakness Stakes. So we'll see where that goes, next year. Lainey Wilson and John Mayer are together next with Phone Keys Wallet.
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0: It's John Morgan with Kid Myself. And leave it to those celebrities to create, well, a more viewed show. It happened. Ben Affleck and Jamie Dingg's recent success on Who Wants to Be a Millionaire. They won $1 million for the Eastern Congo Initiative, and it helped the show achieve its best ratings in a year. Yeah, they had 4.22 million folks watch live, and as well as the same day viewers. So, yeah. So, I guess congratulations to them, not only for helping the Congo, but also for helping the show get more viewers. So, star power there. Dustin Lynch is up next with Mind Reader.
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0: rethink some things. That is Luke Combs. Good news. We got a double dose of good news. First off, Christina Applegate. She is at home again after a four-month hospital stay. So that is some great news to hear about her. And Carrie Underwood, she's going to be back. She'll be singing that Sunday Night Football theme for the 14th season. September 13th will be that first game that we can enjoy seeing Carrie again. So happy to hear that. We've got more great music headed your way. Gabby Barrett, Russell Dickerson. They will follow Dierks Bentley after the break.
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1: Arizona News Audio. Governor Katie Hobbs is reportedly set to announce former Mesa Mayor John Giles, a Republican, as her nominee for Lieutenant Governor. Phoenix-based pollster Mike Noble thinks it's smart.
2: Her campaign strategy, it appears to be that, you know, Arizona over party, you know, moving away from this partisan stuff, but really making a strong play for those independent candidates and trying to plant herself really directly in that moderate lane.
1: A new partnership will bring 7 combat sporting events to the Phoenix area over the next several years. Jay Perry with the Arizona Sports and Events Alliance says Noche UFC, the WWE Royal Rumble, and the PBR World Finals among the first confirmed events.
3: Arizona has earned its reputation as one of the premier major event destinations in the country, and we are incredibly proud of this landmark partnership with TKO.
1: Dutch Bros to buy Gilbert-based Salad and Go locations in Arizona and Nevada after the fast food chain announced it was declaring bankruptcy. A semi-truck carrying bananas overturns on I-10 near Buckeye. Connie Weber, Arizona News Audio.
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9: Yavapai Broadcasting News, I'm Paul David. Flagstaff will host a public meeting for residents who will be impacted by the J.W. Powell Extension Project, which starts at the end of the month. The meeting will be held on Tuesday, August 18th from 5 to 6:30 at the Flagstaff Aquaplex on North 4th Street. Those who attend will learn more about the project and the construction schedule. Project members will be on hand to answer questions. The plan is to extend J.W. Powell Boulevard from just east of Lone Tree Boulevard to 4th Street. The city says their portion of the project, the center median, should be finished by the end of fall 2028. Apache Sitgreaves National Forests are proposing recreation site fee changes. Public comments are being taken on the proposed changes through the end of October. After the comment period, the regional forester will decide if the fees will move forward. A link to more information can be found on our news page at myradioplace.com. Coconino County says the Schultz Pipeline Flood Mitigation System was recently awarded the Project of the Year by the Arizona Chapter of the American Public Works Association. The award was in the category of disaster or emergency construction repair, over $75 million. It was noted how demanding the project was and how quickly it was accomplished, just 2 years. The project involved 9 watersheds that were burned and then re-burned during the pipeline fire in 2022, which caused 45 major flood events that year. The entire project cost $120 million. Prescott Valley Police will host the quarterly Dog Walker Watch meeting next Wednesday at 1 o'clock in the department's training room. The program was launched this past April and has residents walking their dogs, watching for suspicious activity, illegal dumping, and graffiti. Those who attend will take part in a brief training. Anyone interested in the program is invited to attend. Chino Valley says ditch clearing is expected to start next Monday in the Sunrise subdivision. That work is in preparation for a streets rehabilitation project expected to start this fall. Information on these stories and others can be found on our news page. Visit MyRadioPlace.com. With the news, I'm Paul David for Yavapai Broadcasting.
10: The afternoon weather calling again for mostly sunny skies, though there is a mention of precipitation today. 10% chance for showers and thunderstorms into the late afternoon. Some breeziness too, winds occasionally gusting up to 15 miles per hour. Better chance for showers tomorrow. Overnight lows tonight, Flagstaff down to 60, Sedona 76, Prescott 71, Cottonwood at 77. Highs tomorrow, Flagstaff 87, Sedona 102, Prescott 95, Cottonwood 106.
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0: Well, just because he's Country Music Hall of Famer doesn't mean he's done giving us new music. Far from it. Kenny Chesney and the song he dropped right as he headed into his Vegas residency at his Carry On. Good to have you along. Zach Brown Band on the way. The folks who awarded everybody at their show in Boston the other night with cruise tickets. That's a true story. We'll hear a warm weather song from the ZBB straight ahead.
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0: Going to be on the road alongside Thomas Rhett this fall. He's already doing some shows right now. Zach John King, his name. And get to drinking. Kane Brown alongside his wife, Caitlin, in just a couple. And we'll hear from former college football quarterback turned country star, Sam Hunt.
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0: Well, of course, she's been on the road this summer, and that includes a stop at the iconic Milwaukee Summerfest. The music festival, considered one of the largest outdoor events in North America on Lake Michigan, Megan Maroney and Medicine. Stella Lefty, direct from L.A. to you next.
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1: Arizona News Audio. Governor Katie Hobbs reportedly set to announce former Mesa Republican Mayor John Giles as her nominee for lieutenant governor. Phoenix-based pollster Mike Noble says Republicans hold about a 300,000 voter advantage in Arizona. By running with Giles, she hopes to erode some of that.
2: She's kind of going after that moderate, you know, the anti-Trump wing of the party, which is not big. It's probably about, I don't know, 15-20% of the party. And so being able to shave some of that off.
1: The Coconino County Sheriff's Office confirms remains found in Sycamore Canyon are those of Yolan Miller, who was last seen in June of 2022. We're hearing from the Navajo County Sheriff's Deputy who found a newborn missing out of Surprise. Deputy Ryan Larson tells Arizona News Audio he stopped the vehicle on I-40 near Winslow and had to tend to a hungry baby at the scene.
3: Dad was able to let us know, hey, there's formula, there's the bottle. So I was able to make up a bottle with the stuff that they had and feed the baby.
1: Father and grandfather released while Surprise police continue their investigation. Connie Weber, Arizona News Audio.
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2: Yavapai Broadcasting News, I'm Paul David. The former executive director of Prescott's Habitat for Humanity was sentenced to 62 and a half years in prison for stealing $825,000 from the nonprofit. The Yavapai County Attorney's Office says 62-year-old Karen Marie Northcutt was found guilty by a jury of charges that included fraud, theft, identity theft, and money laundering following an investigation that began in 2024. Northcutt was caught after an anonymous tip claimed she was stealing the money. Northcutt reportedly used the money to buy new cars, pay her mortgage, and renovate her home. Coconino County Flood Control District and the Coconino National Forest updated the restoration efforts taking place on the Upper Rio de Flag watershed through the LaRue Complex Fuels Reduction Project. The goal is to reduce the wildfire risk on 600 acres on the west edge of the San Francisco Peaks. That work should be finished by this fall. Navajo police say they caught the suspect wanted for a double homicide that occurred Tuesday in Tuba City. The suspect reportedly shot and killed two people before fleeing the area. A search was launched, and the suspect was located and arrested this morning in the Shiprock District. Officials say there's a large police presence around the scene of the shooting, and the public is being asked to avoid the area. When further details become available, we'll pass them along. Clarkdale is taking applications for several vacancies on boards and commissions. There are vacancies on the Historic Preservation Commission, Parks and Recreation Commission, Planning Commission, and the Public Safety Personnel Retirement Board. Applications are available on the town's website, clarkdale.az.gov, or Town Hall. Applications will be taken until the seats are filled. And ADOT says there will be overnight lane restrictions on Cornville Road between Verde Santa Fe Parkway and Tissot Road this Sunday through Tuesday. From 7 p.m. to 5 a.m. each night, Cornville Road will be reduced to one lane of travel through the work zone, with flaggers moving traffic through the area. Restrictions will be lifted each morning. This information can be found on our news page at myradioplace.com. 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
3: The afternoon weather calling again for mostly sunny skies, though there is a mention of precipitation today. 10% chance for showers and thunderstorms into the late afternoon. Some breeziness too, winds occasionally gusting up to 15 miles per hour. Better chance for showers tomorrow. Overnight lows tonight, Flagstaff down to 60. Sedona 76, Prescott 71, Cottonwood at 77. Highs tomorrow, Flagstaff 87. Sedona 102, Prescott 95, Cottonwood 106.
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0: 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Riley Green, latest effort there, Think As You Drunk. Speaking of latest, got Luke Bryan's most recent effort, a song he unveiled on American Idol in just a couple.
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1: 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Tyler Hubbard, one half of Florida Georgia Line, doing the solo thing in just a couple. And we'll hear from Thomas Rhett in the moments to come as well. It's Great Country Plays On right here for you.
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0: we're going to be seeing a whole lot less of Jelly Roll in the months ahead. That's because he said after this current tour, he's going to take some time to heal. He has been through a lot, that's for sure. Jelly Roll and Hands Up. Kenny Chesney on the way with a song that just sounds great this time of year. And we'll hear from Zach Top as well.
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2: Arizona News Audio. Governor Katie Hobbs reportedly set to announce former Mesa Republican Mayor John Giles as her nominee for lieutenant governor. Phoenix-based pollster Mike Noble says Republicans hold about a 300,000 voter advantage in Arizona. By running with Giles, she hopes to erode some of that.
3: She's kind of going after that moderate, you know, the anti-Trump wing of the party, which is not big. It's probably about, I don't know, 15-20% of the party, and so being able to shave some of that off.
2: The Coconino County Sheriff's Office confirms remains found in Sycamore Canyon are those of Yolan Miller, who was last seen in June of 2022. We're hearing from the Navajo County Sheriff's deputy who found a newborn missing out of Surprise. Deputy Ryan Larson tells Arizona News Audio he stopped the vehicle on I-40 near Winslow and had to tend to a hungry baby at the scene.
4: Dad was able to let us know, hey, there's formula, there's the bottle. So was able to make up a bottle with the stuff that they had and feed the baby.
2: Father and grandfather released while Surprise police continue their investigation. Connie Weber, Arizona News Audio.
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9: Yavapai Broadcasting News, I'm Paul David. The National Interagency Fire Center says firefighters responded to 97 new fires Tuesday across the country. Firefighters are currently working to contain 94 large fires with more than 28,700 personnel assigned to the blazes. The worst fires are burning in Oregon and Washington, where 49 fires are being fought. So far this year, 45,184 fires have burned more than 5.4 million acres across the U.S. It's day 16 of Yavapai Silent Witnesses Catch-22 program, and today a $1,000 cash reward is being offered for information leading to the arrest of Francisco Casey. Casey is wanted for possession of a narcotic drug and failure to return rental property. His last known address was in Mayer. If you have information on his whereabouts, call Yavapai Silent Witness at 1-800-932-3232 or leave your tip online at yavapaisw.com. Page police caught a burglary suspect early Monday morning. The 911 caller reported the suspect entered the house through a window and assaulted two juveniles in a bedroom before an adult in an adjacent room woke up and confronted the suspect. The suspect fled the house but was caught as he was running away. The suspect, whose name was not released, was charged with first-degree criminal trespass and two counts of aggravated assault. The children were not seriously injured. Coconino County Sheriff's Office will host a Timberline Fernwood Neighborhood Watch meeting tomorrow night from 6 to 8 at the Summit Fire Station. Departments on hand include the Sheriff's Office, the Board of Supervisors Office, Flood Control, Emergency Management, Public Works, and Summit Fire District. The meeting can be attended in person or virtually. Yavapai County says chip and fog seal work will begin in several areas of the county starting next Monday and continuing through the end of October. Work will take place in Jerome, Sedona, and the village of Oak Creek. Specific streets were not listed. Crews will work from 7 to 5:30, Mondays through Thursdays. One lane of traffic will always be maintained. This information's on our news page at myradioplace.com. With the news, I'm Paul David for Yavapai Broadcasting.
10: The afternoon weather calling again for mostly sunny skies, though there is a mention of precipitation today. 10% chance for showers and thunderstorms into the late afternoon. Some breeziness too, winds occasionally gusting up to 15 miles per hour. Better chance for showers tomorrow. Overnight lows tonight, Flagstaff down to 60. Sedona 76, Prescott 71, Cottonwood at 77. Highs tomorrow, Flagstaff 87. Sedona 102, Prescott 95, Cottonwood 106.
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0: Latest one right there from Hudson Westbrook, and it's Painted You Pretty. Love that song. We're playing it for you. Great country and nothing but song we know and love from Jason Aldean on the way in just a couple. And we'll bring you the latest one from the guy who just keeps the good stuff coming, Luke Combs, just around the bend.
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1: She now holds the record for the most weeks at number one by a female solo artist on the Billboard Hot 100 for a non-holiday song. Lot of qualifiers there, but nevertheless, her song Choosin' Texas has gotten the attention of people all over the musical spectrum, and is Ella Langley loving life again. 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

0: Old friend alert, he is back for another go-around, and he jokes he has made more comebacks than the McRib, which, that's a good line. Joe Nichols and C'est la vie, that's his latest. Dan and Shay, just a couple minutes from now, and Chris Young is coming over.
1: Here's a question for you. Do you know this song?
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1: Arizona News Audio. Governor Katie Hobbs is reportedly set to announce former Mesa Mayor John Giles, a Republican, as her nominee for lieutenant governor. The dust that lingered in the air in the Phoenix area Tuesday was a record breaker in terms of particulate matter, according to the Arizona Department of Environmental Quality. Could the heat in northern Arizona actually be more dangerous compared to the deserts? National Weather Service Flagstaff meteorologist Jake Lewandowski doesn't think so, but says there's something to be said about the high country's elevation.
2: We are sitting at higher elevation, and the sun can be just a little bit more intense at these high elevations. You know, there's less atmosphere that has to shine through in order to reach the surface.
1: Registration opened today for Arizona State Parks and Trails Family Campout Program. The department's Michelle Thompson says they help inexperienced families with education and equipment.
3: Tents, sleeping mats, camping chairs, kayaks, mountain bikes. Depending on what we're doing, we have inner tubes for floating on the river. We have archery sets.
1: Connie Weber, Arizona News Audio.
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10: Yavapai Broadcasting News, I'm Paul David. Flagstaff will host a public meeting for residents who will be impacted by the J.W. Powell Extension Project, which starts at the end of the month. The meeting will be held on Tuesday, August 18th from 5 to 6:30 at the Flagstaff Aquaplex on North 4th Street. Those who attend will learn more about the project and the construction schedule. Project members will be on hand to answer questions. The plan is to extend J.W. Powell Boulevard from just east of Lone Tree Boulevard to 4th Street. The city says their portion of the project, the center median, should be finished by the end of fall 2028. Apache Sitgreaves National Forests are proposing recreation site fee changes. Public comments are being taken on the proposed changes through the end of October. After the comment period, the regional forester will decide if the fees will move forward. A link to more information can be found on our news page at myradioplace.com. Coconino County says the Schultz Pipeline Flood Mitigation System was recently awarded the Project of the Year by the Arizona Chapter of the American Public Works Association. The award was in the category of disaster or emergency construction repair, over $75 million. It was noted how demanding the project was and how quickly it was accomplished, just 2 years. The project involved 9 watersheds that were burned and then re-burned during the pipeline fire in 2022, which caused 45 major flood events that year. The entire project cost $120 million. Prescott Valley Police will host the quarterly Dog Walker Watch meeting next Wednesday at 1 o'clock in the department's training room. The program was launched this past April and has residents walking their dogs, watching for suspicious activity, illegal dumping, and graffiti. Those who attend will take part in a brief training. Anyone interested in the program is invited to attend. Chino Valley says ditch clearing is expected to start next Monday in the Sunrise subdivision. That work is in preparation for a streets rehabilitation project expected to start this fall. Information on these stories and others can be found on our news page. Visit MyRadioPlace.com. With the news, I'm Paul David for Yavapai Broadcasting.
11: The overnight weather outlook calling for a chance for showers, only about 10%, most of that, if anything, before 11 p.m. Some light breeziness into this evening, 30% chance for showers tomorrow. Overnight tonight, our lows, Flagstaff down to 60, Sedona 76, Cottonwood 77, Prescott around 71. Highs tomorrow, Flagstaff 87, Sedona 102, Prescott 95, Cottonwood 106 degrees. Those temps should hover until the weekend.
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0: couple of guys who were together on tour last summer as part of Luke Bryan's Country Song Came On tour. Only makes sense to pair them on the duet now. George Burge alongside Luke Bryan at his Ride, Ride, Ride. Song we could sing along with from Miranda Lambert still to come.
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3: The overnight weather outlook calling for a chance for showers, only about 10%, most of that, if anything, before 11 p.m. Some light breeziness into this evening, 30% chance for showers tomorrow. Overnight tonight, our lows, Flagstaff down to 60, Sedona 76, Cottonwood 77, Prescott around 71. Highs tomorrow, Flagstaff 87, Sedona 102, Prescott 95, Cottonwood 106 degrees. Those temps should hover until the weekend.
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This is a severe thunderstorm warning for the Prescott listening area. The National Weather Service in Flagstaff has issued a severe thunderstorm warning for Coconino County in north central Arizona, Yavapai County in west central Arizona, until 5 p.m. Mountain Standard Time. At 4:34 p.m. Mountain Standard Time, a severe thunderstorm was located over Munns Mountain Wilderness, or 7 miles southeast of Sedona, moving south at 5 miles an hour. Hazard, quarter-size hail. Source, radar indicated. Impact, damage to vehicles is expected. Locations impacted include Sedona, Village of Oak Creek, Sedona Airport, Munns Mountain Wilderness, Bell Rock, Cathedral Rock, and Apache Maid Mountain. This includes the following highways: Interstate 17 between mile markers 299 and 309, State Route 179.

0: swing mile markers 200, 99, and 312. This includes the following swimming holes: Buddha Beach Red Rock Crossing and Crescent Moon Ranch. Seek shelter inside a well-built structure and stay away from windows. The storm is capable of producing large hail. Repeating, a severe thunderstorm warning has been issued until 5 p.m. Mountain Standard Time for the following county: Yavapai, Arizona.
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0: He signed a deal with a publishing firm 4 years ago. Since then, 50 of his songs that he's written have been picked up by other artists. That is quite the track record. Jacob Hackworth. And what took you so long? Collaboration's very much in vogue right now. Got one from Lady Wilson with John Mayer in a couple, and Post Malone with Blake Shelton.
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